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1: I've heard people say that too much of anything is not good for you, baby. But I don't know about that. There's many times that we've loved and we've shared love and made love. It doesn't seem to me like it's enough.

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Oh, what we're living in. Let me tell you.

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1: Computerized half-breed. My mother was a teacher. Including the captain.
2: Aye, aye, sir. 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
3: My mother was a teacher.
1: Computerized half-breed.
3: Captain. Captain. I was happy. I was happy. I was happy. I was happy.
2: Aye, aye, sir.
3: My mother was a teacher.
4: I had walk back to one, so.
3: Captain. I was happy.
2: Aye, aye, aye, aye, aye, sir.